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No food. No one knows where they are.

did you ever realize that your mistake had a price? Oh, you threw it all away, 'cause you're the devil in disguise. Now would you ever realize the consequence?

Cause music is my best friend. Once you tell her to water the flowers, I want her to remember music is my best friend.